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0: Kamakasins and Sadu Femme with Radio Sim and Pologoma Yedembe Piarafa. Hey, I'm the Black Sugar. Akaiba Kakochamagero. Oh, Yamuri, the Gwenagambi. We wait a Black Sugar to Namutigera Brunjino. Melanae Kushoya and Geku, I'm Langa Dance Live Saturday. Of course, we're your father, Dr. Talker. Agent Jakarachi, what do you want to give up? What do you get? Ah, Gail. Hey, man, hooray. Seven for Friday, drinking a bosom with a muja on the current child. When you come and another, that's a tomorrow. Gom some come a bit of a mokaga. Let's go get some kuram windows. I got examples of Temu of Macha Bissangano. Where do I call a chama get okay? Kayimba, then you know, next shows is another Black Sugar 256. Which of one go out, Runjin, your limba, no video, petted every yaw. Maybe a video of one go be taken in Chuka Chuka Kugambija. We're going to do the local Gulasima commanding and Dalamu Kogan Chuka Chuka Cheo. You're in the Kuli, the Jaji Tegera, we kaka. Kakani, but to go in for the chintre chakale. She can making a half of a sugar day. Ha ha! Who was that Gogamade Kaime Chikuma coming to our lady SCS at Dara's Hotel? Ogamo de Del Ren. At least today, we're going to come and go to Kumakoto Guadabo Gola Sim. Chakame, I did not miss Uganda. Terry Kulan Kulan and Tutan go to registering a Miss Uganda. And Yagendo Kuba Miss Uganda Wakaguno. To Suvi Damtino, where I would Yakuma wait, Tamamu, where would Damtino is a sober Wongo winner. And now go Woody Damtino immediately. I'm going to watch you later to a Miss Uganda. Sometimes, it's a good devil in your Katino to enter again to China, to enter Kugami again to China and Chindabo. I'm going to tell you a business of Tima Kumikolo, Yetago, the Duca Limitis of Kumikolo, which will be Tabal of a certain investor of flowers, candlesticks, chair covers, napkins, and TVs of plastic, and Zemiko is Omulembe. It is a white black nail transpired. If you're not, be assembled, they were not serving dishes of Fumbi Medi. With Zimu Bunji, HDC delighted Kawanda Jenku Gamba, Tensa, I got origin of a Yune. Rampos have been in TVs are satin now, they are plastic, evacuated, delivery, more of Gampala. HDC delay by then Black Friday, Javas and Kanda Kulina Vitro Pedro Station, Magamet Simo Zerum Samsam Vidi Zero Tano, Nana Tano Zeronia, Ojakwango Liburana War, but Jakwanga Sovakwanga Bakutambuza, Ejinchev Chakami Yomulimi, East African City Gadweida, Silver City Gun Limited, and Hina Kutikuli de Kasoli, Hodari, Neka H500 with Kenya. 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
1: Our children, of course, have access to water. The second issue I want to talk about is the public toilets. I've been increasingly getting letters from the chairpersons of the town councils and so on, that they need public toilets. Their markets, their gathering, their this and that, but I think they don't have a budget for public toilets. So again, Kao, I don't know whether we can use the other channel to make sure that all our town councils have good public toilets. If we have clean schools, but the same children are going through the market and their parents, they're going to collect diseases. Now on food, I want to ask RDC, if you find sugar cane plantation in a school, arrange to cut it down. In a school compound, because we'd like to have school gardens. The land at the school is for school gardens, not for sugar cane growing. And the sugar cane does not belong to the students, it belongs to somebody, maybe a teacher, maybe a head teacher. The sugar cane at the schools must go so that we get land for children to do their gardening. As a Busoga consortium, we have a program. We have started a school feeding program. We are planting soya at some schools. We have got machinery to make their forage at the schools. We have started.
0: Mbaka achikitira munisipali ye kamuli mu parliament mastula na matovu kwe kuwaba zada magezi bafeyo nyo kuliisa abana bababa na abalamu bulungi olwebana asobola okuyiga.
2: Also we have a challenge of our children. Now this goes to our mothers. They are going to school hungry. Bali kujandala abazaire abana tukaba wa merenga kujja kuti ku isomero. That is a big challenge for us as leaders, but also encourage the mothers to have something for their homes so that our children can go and they have eaten something for themselves. Taking care of children is a shared responsibility for all of us.
0: Sentebe walukiiko olukulembera district ye Kamuli Dizala Kaloli agamba nti kyetaagisa abatuuze bafeeyo nnyo ku nsonga y'obuyonjo kinaakendeeza endwadde eziwerako.
3: You are all aware that hand hygiene and hand washing are key in infection prevention and control as a public health measure. It's the simplest yet most powerful tool in public health that no one should take for granted. In maintaining our 80% water coverage as a district, we have encountered challenges such as high population growth, climate change, geographic variations.
0: Abatuze Mukajansi Town Council mu district ye Wakiso abakozeseddwa lyo ya Kajansi Health Center 4 nadala bannakazadde bwe bafunyeemu essanyu oluvannyuma lw'abazira kiso okubaako ebyuma ebikozesebwa mu kuzaalisa bye baba wadde nga babinoonyeza okumala ebbanga ddene. 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

0: Yes, what everyone who could share the Mumu FM for Radio Simbe Mpolagomede Mbe. 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
1: 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Please drink responsibly.
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15: Header of the Berlin and Bruno Fernandes writes his name in their history books. Assist maker, chance creator, Bruno Fernandes, 21 assists for the Premier League season. Gets it back from Mount, across it goes. What a goal from Manchester United. Unbelievably technical football through the penalty area.
14: After 22 years of gloom, it's about to go boom! The Arsenal cannon fires again! 22 years of wait, Arsenal.
16: French League One.
17: Now Dembele. Now shoot the header. It's a Barcola. And then the
16: Serie A.
18: Di Marco. That's why he's the Serie A MVP. Di Marco with a delicious free kick. An absolute masterclass.
16: Spanish La Liga.
19: Shot from distance from Valverde. It's spilled. Vinicius can score. Vinicius does score. Real Madrid take the lead.
20: 90th minute from Barcelona's number 10.
16: Major Man Bundesliga.
21: It's come out too.
20: Igor Matanovic.
21: Formula One.
22: The good times continue to roll for George Russell. Got his elbows out. George Russell wins his second sprint of the season and the first ever held at the Canadian Grand Prix.
21: Tennis. 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
2: We are here to celebrate God's faithfulness touches our hearts. So as a church, somehow we have had a small part in celebrating the things God has done in Buganda Kingdom. Three reasons and then I will be done. Why we need to develop a culture of thanksgiving, just like the Kabaka is really using this as an example for the rest of the kingdom, but Uganda, by saying when it comes to a big moment like this, I want to have it in various faith communities. He's developing a culture of gratitude and thanksgiving. It is good manners to be thankful. There's a generation of people that like to grumble instead of having gratitude. There are people who like complaining instead of celebrating.
0: Kamalabyonna Charles Peter Mayiga akubiriza abantu obutatya bantu bajeregerera bya buwangwa naye babaanukule.
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3: 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I wish to thank God for the gift of your health, wisdom, and the stable leadership you have provided to the people of Buganda over more than three decades. Over the past 33 years, the Kingdom of Buganda has consistently demonstrated this truth.
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1: The one who I was cutting for the two eyes.
0: Kubanga is a sawa.
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0: And don't get your fukanga gabanga masandare.
1: Because the sound that was booming was masanare.
2: Yes.
1: Murudongo masanare. Yes.
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0: 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So rena kubera ngo suwa, it is a Radio Simba the Freestyle Friday.
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0: 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So you are back here na akayimba katekinze Airwaves Radio Simba. 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
0: 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So how do you rate your year?
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0: 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I know him, but we are called out. 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
2: 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Yeah. 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Yeah. So when the JHBs actually Lily Pazzo, Eton, Khalifa, and then the big man here, yeah, man. 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Yeah. 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Let's talk about music.
4: I've seen a lot of artists with the money and good music. 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Then I'm going to pick up Polampol and Tata Day of First Monday, the music and Gagalakuku attack. 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
2: Singer stars,
0: you know, yeah, mm. Yeah. Yeah. Yeah. Yeah. Yeah.
2: Yeah.
0: Yeah. Yeah. Yeah. Yeah. Yeah. She wrote
2: Bombo
0: Clad. 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
3: Just change the bagamba. Everybody kwa gala music yomulungi. 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
0: So presenter for walero gala show. 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
2: We are here to celebrate God's faithfulness touches our hearts. So as a church, somehow we have had a small part in celebrating the things God has done in Buganda Kingdom. Three reasons and then I will be done. Why we need to develop a culture of thanksgiving. Just like the Kabaka is really using this as an example for the rest of the kingdom, but Uganda, by saying when it comes to a big moment like this, I want to have it in various faith communities. He's developing a culture of gratitude and thanksgiving. It is good manners to be thankful. There's a generation of people that like to grumble instead of having gratitude. There are people who like complaining instead of celebrating.
0: Katikkiro Charles Peter Mayiga agamba nti omulama gw'omulundi guno ogutambulidde nnyo ku kukuuma obuwangwa.
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3: 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I wish to thank God for the gift of your health, wisdom, and the stable leadership you have provided to the people of Uganda over more than three decades. Over the past 33 years, the Kingdom of Uganda has consistently demonstrated this truth.
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0: mumu sambo kasiri sasa tufamu mweferori ya Simba Mpaloko mayende mese Friday, se Friday, se Friday. 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
3: We are here to celebrate God's faithfulness touches our hearts. So as the church, somehow we have had a small part in celebrating the things God has done in Buganda Kingdom. Three reasons and then I will be done. Why we need to develop a culture of thanksgiving, just like the Kabaka is really using this as an example for the rest of the kingdom, but Uganda, by saying when it comes to a big moment like this, I want to have it in various faith communities. He's developing a culture of gratitude and thanksgiving. It is good manners to be thankful. There's a generation of people that like to grumble instead of having gratitude. There are people who like complaining instead of celebrating.
1: Katikkiro w'Obwakabaka Munnamateeka Charles Peter Mayiga kwe kutegeeza ng'omulamwa ogw'omulundi guno bugutambulidde ku kukuuma obuwangwa.
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9: Remaining three owners have been contacted and are expected to collect their funds. Efforts are ongoing to identify more owners by checking serial numbers and contacting them. Anyone who lost an iPhone is encouraged to report to Katwe Police Station with proof of ownership so that the phone can be verified and returned to its rightful owner.
1: Kituuma Lusoke nga yayogerera poliisi mu ggwanga naye annyonnyodde ekkubo lye basazeewo okukwata okulaba nga bazuula bannannyini masimu gano abatuufu.
10: Where we are going to be in contact with the owners, but it is easy to trace an iPhone at some time you find it has better security configurations, so it is very easy to trace the owner than an Android phone which you find has been erased and has been reset to factory mode. I am not campaigning for a particular brand, so I want to make that disclaimer, but without compromising security communication.
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10: Uganda Waraji is still here same spirit same UG Through it all, we've been there. And whatever comes next, we'll be there. Uganda Waraji, the spirit that bites us. Celebrating 60 years of bringing Ugandans together. Not for sale to persons under 18.

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0: I wish to thank God for the 33 years of your reign since your historic coronation at the Nagarabi Budo in 1993. I acknowledge the NRM government's role in the restoring traditional institutions to champion unity and shared values.
1: Omusumba Julius Rwotironyi, ononongo ya kulembele kanisa ya watoto, asimye byansuso saba saji ya Kabaka Ronald Mwenda Mutebi owookubiri, olw'okusala okwebaliza Katonda mu kanisa yaabwe.
2: We are here to celebrate God's faithfulness touches our hearts. So as the church, somehow we have had a small part in celebrating the things God has done in Buganda Kingdom. Three reasons and then I will be done. Why we need to develop a culture of thanksgiving. Just like the Kabaka is really using this as an example for the rest of the kingdom, but Uganda, by saying when it comes to a big moment like this, I want to have it in various faith communities. He's developing a culture of gratitude and thanksgiving. It is good manners to be thankful. There's a generation of people that like to grumble instead of having gratitude. There are people who like complaining instead of celebrating.
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7: When therefore we decided to involve ourselves in Somalia, it was out of principle and strategy. Principle number one, we do not accept the chauvinism of Islamic groups who come here and waste our time that they want to impose themselves on society. We had had the same problem with Sudan, Khartoum, and now it was coming up in Somalia. So that's why, that was one of the reasons. The second reason was to extend solidarity to Ethiopia, because Ethiopia was being attacked because of Khartoum, and then now these groups in Somalia, we had to stand with them.
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8: The number one message is that Africa remains fully committed alongside Somalia. Second message, that we are determined to preserve the gains of AUSOM and to conduct an orderly transition grounded in the realities on the ground. And the third message is that we intend to pursue a close dialogue with all our partners in order to secure support that is predictable, sustainable, and consistent with the priorities defined by Africans themselves. I wish to assure the government and people of Somalia that the Commission will continue to mobilize all the political, diplomatic, and financial support necessary for the success of this mission.
1: Bibadde bikyaliwo ebityo bba ababaka akakiiko ka Palamenti akalondoola ebyobuzimbi aka Parliamentary Committee on Physical Infrastructure bwe batyo ne bagugumbula abakulu okuva mu kitongole 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mateeka.
9: We have seen even when it has rained, the floods are becoming more. Just almost 4 weeks back, when it rained again, the floods came back. Meaning that there was non-compliance of the developer. What actions have you taken against non-compliance of them as cases here?
10: Then we finally chair, then we give him time to respond. When you look at the difference in the size, the actual size of the channel, and the recommended 8 meters minus, I'm missing from 7 to 15, those are 8 meters. Will the chamber you are trying to construct take this deficit into consideration? Then to manager, I'm seeing cases here using a problem to create a problem. The approval of the building retrospectively was itself a problem. It created another problem of the channel.
1: Akati ya kulire ekitongole kya KCCA ajati Sharifa Uzeki kwe kukaka saba baka bano nti amataba siga akugwa omu Kampala olwengeri omwala guno gye gwazimbibwa nga n'ogwenja olugo baagala okuzimba kusobola okuyambako okutambuza amazzi guyinza obutakola bulungi.
11: The primary and secondary channels are fed by tertiary channels. They are also fed by drainage lines across the city, coming from the top, Nakasero and other hills, draining down to the lowest part of Kampala, which is around Nachivubo and other areas. Those drainage systems have outlived their lifespan. They are over 15 years old. We are talking about drainage lines which are having culverts of below 600 diameter, and yet now we are saying to improve, we need around 900 diameter and so on. Before we fund the drainage master plan for Kampala, I cannot promise that we will have no floods in Kampala.
1: Ya kulira akakiiko akakiiko kano wabula oluvannyuma kakizudde nga waliwo ebbaluwa eyaleeteddwa abakulu mu KCCA okuva mu minisitule y'ebyemirimu n'entambula ng'era buli obuzibu obuyinza okuva ku kuzimba ku mwala guno kyokka ng'eno nno yaziimuulwa era nga n'akulira olukiiko olukwanaganya ebyenzimba mu KCCA naye yalabula ku nsonga y'emu mu bbaluwa gye yawandiikira bakama be kyokka n'enyoomoolwa. 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

0: 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Heavy shagara, heavy shaba stacking. Koranye nye. Korona strip musambu woga speed again wa. Abtex promotions.
1: Somebody say eh yeah yeah. But sipa kabude kucha say eh yeah yeah. Zima Friday, the senior wakami. The Cindy, Omuimbi, our coming, the one of Simba Friday night.
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1: 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Yes, yes, I'm going to bring the Bruce from the back of the table, back of the person, never some attention, you know. Moto, Bruce, say. But that's my guitar, we never got it, says, you know, OTD double engine line. You are going to VIP on Friday, one good day before, we're going to go to the VIP on Friday, to call you, one good day, but they're going to win. All that 0.5 years, Pata Pra, Golo Gola Club, Beaver Streets, and the Everdon. So I'm going to win your island, Cork City. 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